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Overdose unknown status. Police request stage Bogey Village. 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Cross streets on Yugi Road. 9460, medic 211, and 9620. Overdose unknown status. Police request stage Bogey Village. At 7, Village Drive East. Cross streets on Yugi Road. 1907.

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Please check off the stage, city PD's, and route for a report of an unknown HP number suicidal. That took an unknown amount of cells.

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1: 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Cross Street or Joss T Road. 9435. Residential CO alarm. Sunnybrook Park. At 648 Rebecca Drive. Cross Street or Joss T Road. 1911.

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medical examiner, 24 responding, 311 Beacon Bay Drive, FMAZ. The found to be just less than 8 days, not for an 11-year-old female, CIT, we have no further information.

0: 9815, residential alarm, Brookshire Creek, Mexico Road, at 412, Honeysuckle Creek Drive, cross streets are Mexico Road. 9815, residential alarm, Brookshire Creek, Mexico Road, at 412, Honeysuckle Creek Drive, cross streets are Mexico Road. 1925.
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Cross streets are Salt Lake Road. 1937.

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0: 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Continuous or multiple seizures. 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At 5201, Highway M Unit Cafeteria. Cross Street Sir Mother Head Road. 8712, 9620, and Medic 361. Continuous or multiple seizures. Sager Middle School. At 5201, Highway N. Unit Cafeteria. Cross Street Sir Mother Head Road. 1942. 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Medic 122, 9610, and 9524. 12 patient not alert. 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At 6670 Mexico Road. Cross streets are Grand Teton Drive.
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2: 3-41, 3-41, 3-41, 3-41, 3-41, 3-41, 3-41, 3-41, 3-41, 3-41, 3-41, 3-41, 3-41, 3-41, 3-41, 3-41, 3-41, 3-41, 3-41, 3-41, 3-41, 3-41, 3-41, 3-41, 3-41, 3-41, 3-41, 3-41, 3-41, 3-41, 3-41, 3-41, 3-41, 3-41, 3-41, 3-41, 3-41, 3-41, 3-41, 3-41, 3-41, 3-41, 3-41, 3-41, 3-41, 3-41, 3-41, 3-41, 3-41, 3-41, 3-41, 3-41, 3-41, 3-41, 3-41, 3-41, 3-41, 3-41, 3-41, 3-41, 3-41, 3-41, 3-41, 3-41, 3-41, 3-41, 3-41, 3-41, 3-41, 3-41, 3-41, 3-41, 3-41, 3-

Units responding to Sager Middle School, 5201 Highway in Nora. Patients located in the cafeteria, scene safety issues are present. We advise you to use the main entrance for a 24-year-old male who's had multiple seizures. He was alert between. He's now becoming combative when coming out of a seizure. Units responding, Dollar Tree, 6670 Mexico Road, for a 7-year-old male. While with possible head and neck injury, patient seems disoriented. Caller states there's no one there with him to determine his baseline.

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0: Fire can disregard.
1: 126 10 7 square 43 fire can disregard. 126 10 7 square 43 fire can disregard. 126 10 7 square 43 fire can disregard. 126 10 7 square 43 fire can disregard. 126 10 7 square 43 fire can disregard. 126 10 7 square 43 fire can disregard. 126 10 7 square 43 fire can disregard. 126 10 7 square 43 fire can disregard. 126 10 7 square 43 fire can disregard. 126 10 7 square 43 fire can disregard. 126 10 7 square 43 fire can disregard. 126 10 7 square 43 fire can disregard. 126 10 7 square 43 fire can disregard. 126 10 7 square 43 fire can disregard. 126 10 7 square 43 fire can disregard. 126 10 7 square 43 fire can disregard. 126 10 7 square 43 fire can disregard. 126 10 7 square 43 fire can disregard. 126 10 7 square 43 fire can disregard. 126 10 7 square 43 fire can disregard. 126 10 7

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tonight, because we have 95, 64 responding at 29 at 27 Longley Circle. She is 7-year-old female, diabetic. Her blood sugar dropped to 50 during the colonoscopy prep. She is conscious, not alert, on her way. She doesn't know any place to have a state yet.

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Stroke not alert. At 24, Talon Drive. Cross streets are Mexico Road. Medic 131 and 9144. Stroke not alert. At 24, Talon Drive. Cross streets are Mexico Road. 2007.

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1: 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At 24, Talon Drive. Cross streets are Mexico Road. 9514, stroke not alert. At 24, Talon Drive. Cross streets are Mexico Road. 2009.

Units responding. 2-4 Chelan Drive. 83-year-old male, possible stroke, multiple falls today. He's reported conscious, not alert, unresponsive. He is catatonic at this time. We're unable to complete the diagnostic. This patient does have history of TIA.

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0: Kelly, can you change your destination to Mercy St. Louis and show me out of service with 131, please?
1: That's okay, 131. We're at Mercy St. Louis. We're going to notify them that public service. I'm going to have you out of service for James. I'm going to

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0: Not a 216, 9435 responding 412 Lee Drive. Seeing safe issues are present. PD's en route for a 44-year-old female, stating she was getting paranoid and started to have chest pain. The patient did not want to share further about her paranoid thoughts with dispatch,
1: okay,
0: and did advise she took methadone this morning.

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At 7, Crawford Court. 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Sick case not alert. At 7, Crawford Court. 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

Medic 121. Follow public assist. Villa Dupree. At 851, Dupree Court. Cross streets are Mexico Road. Medic 121. Follow public assist. Villa Dupree. At 851, Dupree Court. Cross streets on Mexico Road. 2036.

Unit responding, 7 Crawford Court. 26-year-old male, having alcohol withdrawals, has not been eating or drinking, having muscle contractions and back pain. PD is also in route.

Another question then, responding 851 at Degree Court, across the Mexico River. Being 88-year-old male and a father and a transfer from the wheelchair to the bed, the road back to the normal nature, there's no reported injuries in the conscious.

0: 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We have patient contact. 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

Medic 241 and 9542. Sick case with difficulty breathing. Unbridled living. At 363, Turn Durban Road, Unit 303. Cross streets are Brentmore Lane and Barbary Street. Medic 241 and 9542. Sick case with difficulty breathing. Unbridled living. At 363, Turn Durban Road. Unit 203. Cross streets are Brentmore Lane and Barbary Street. 2042.

Medicaid 395, 47, 20, invited living, 363, Denver Road, patient booking room 23203. 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We sent to the patient herself. She's a 95-year-old female. That is in difficult situation, and her GP is 210 over 90.

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Yeah, if there's 144 responding synergy, 11,106 fountain draft circle, 11106 fountain draft circle, cross technology. She's a 57-year-old female. She was an April, and she got the hand vomiting for 10 hours. I knew that.

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0: 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Chest pain with difficulty breathing. 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
1: City is going to have animal control being there. 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

unit responding 20 email calls in the last 1 hour in Carrollton Division. 84-year-old female sending chest pain. She does have a history of CHF and a pacemaker. She refused to take any aspirin. There is intra-information in your

0: 351 Variety 35 in this regard.
1: Yeah, 351 Variety 35 in this regard. Clear as you Medic 211 is from 2142 Campus Drive, across the West Coast. 75-year-old female, freshman male. That said, he's claiming a fifth injury. He's also claiming just a degree.

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1: Yes,
0: 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Well, how would you contact communications reference your call for service?

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0: 94-57, hold. 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We do have two questions, whether or not the homeowner is willing to surrender the cat, and if she is, or need transport to the hospital.
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Medic 242 and 9630. Abdominal pain, known aortic aneurysm. At 6, Shady Oak Court. Cross streets are Elman Road. Medic 242 and 9630. Abdominal pain, known aortic aneurysm. At 6, Shady Oak Court. Cross streets are Elman Road. 2109.

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1: 9650. Abdominal pain known aortic aneurysm. At 6, Shady Oak Court. Cross streets are Elman Road. 9650. Abdominal pain known aortic aneurysm. At 6, Shady Oak Court. Cross streets are Elman Road. 2111.

another super interesting thing is that we're doing on number 6, Shady Oak Court, at the Birmingham. I mean, we're all known as a nominal team of Bob DeNagel, which are real well. He does have an aortic aneurysm at 6.7. We'll be having our stent placement.

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1: 9457, go ahead,
0: Ben. We're en route to St. Joe's, St. Charles. Scene's been turned over to PD.
1: St. Joe's, St. Charles.

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Assault unknown status. Police request stage. At 6, Newbury Court. Cross streets are St. Peter's Howell Road. Medic 232. Assault unknown status. Police request stage. At 6, Newbury Court. Cross streets are St. Peter's Howell Road. 2126.

Yeah, the student is here with only the sixth moving court, sixth moving court officers in common. Police officer says he is being watched for a report of an assault. A 40-year-old female who was punched in the face by her husband.

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Aventura South St. Peter's Parkway. At 400 Molina Way. Building 4. Cross streets are Styring Ridge Drive. 8712 and 8744. Commercial alarm. Aventura South St. Peter's Parkway. At 400 Molina Way. Building 4. Cross streets are Styring Ridge Drive. 2138.

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1: 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Commercial alarm. Aventura South St. Peter's Parkway. At 400, Molina Way. Building 4. Cross streets are Styling Ridge Drive. Respond on FECAT 61. Medic 312, 8706. 96, 20, 8724, 8734, 9534, and 9542. Commercial alarm. Aventura South St. Peter's Parkway. At 400, Molina Way. Building 4. Cross streets are Styling Ridge Drive. Respond on FECAT 61. 140.

isn't responding. Original address is 400 Molina Way, Building 4. Originally called in as an alarm for a water flow. We've received multiple reports at this time. One caller on Cliff Ridge saying the fire is possible on the second floor of the second building. We also have reports for Building 4. Nothing is confirmed at this time on address. Possible working fire. Correction, units responding Molina Way. It is going to be Building 4. Fire is going to be at Building 4, unknown unit number.

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1: 8712,
0: go ahead. 8712, show us on scene of a medium-sized three-story apartment complex. We're going to have a working fire on Division 2. We'll be out in the offense mode at this time. 8712, we'll have a wing away command.
1: Can you have on scene of a medium three-story apartment building working fire on Division 2? So you're an offensive mode, so you can point a command.
0: Eighty-seven twelve, correction. This is going to be on the second floor.

0: 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Cross streets are Brendmore Lane and Barclay Street.
1: 8741.
0: 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At 363, Joan Durbin Road, Unit 105. Cross streets are Brendmore Lane and Barclay Street. 2145.

0: 8744 to command. Jack, we have fire extinguished with a water can. We have 8724 shut down the sprinkler system if possible.
1: That's clear. 8724, are you clear on traffic?
2: 8724 is clear, direct. We'll work on shutting down the sprinkler.

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1: Correction, third floor.
0: That's clear.
1: Can we have a unit to the second floor to check the apartment below?
0: That's clear. I understand you have the fire extinguished at this point. I'll take it from out here. Break 8706 to dispatch.
2: Roger.
0: I'm going to take Molina away command. Right now, we have the fire knocked down. We're in overhaul at this time.
2: Fire knocked down, overhaul at this time. Would you like to move up, sir?
0: That's negative at this point.
2: Sir, no, move up.
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0: 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Priority transfer. 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
0: 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Cross streets on Wentzville Parkway. 2151.
2: Structure right now. Doing overhaul. I have 8734 on second floor. Check in apartment below.
0: Medic 412. Priority transfer.
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0: 500. 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
0: Cross streets on Wentzville Parkway. 2152.
3: 12A to 12B. Can you go ahead and charge that Orange Line?

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2: Smoothie Lake Command, second floor is all clear.
0: That's clear, 8734, Division 2, all clear. If you're finished with your assignment, come on deck, Alpha.

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3: 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We're working on it.
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Gas odor outside. At 3753, Aiken Street. Cross street from Mueller Road. 9440. Gas odor outside. At 3753, Aiken Street. Cross street from Mueller Road. 2155.

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1: We're clear.
2: County to command.
0: Go ahead, County Molina Way command.
2: There should be a rep for the apartments coming up to you shortly.
0: That's clear. Thank you, dispatch.
3: County from 87, command from 8724, alarm silence.
0: That's clear, alarm silence. 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
0: Division 3, can we get a little giant up here?
1: That's clear. Command 8724, can you get a little giant up to Division 3 for 8712?
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0: 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I think Tommy's an investigator.
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2: 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Motor vehicle accident.
3: Under
2: Division
3: 3 investigation.
2: At age 24, West Highway D. Cross streets are Brinkley Lane and St. Johannes Lane. 8914 and 8925. Motor vehicle accident. No injuries. At age 24, West Highway D. Cross streets are Brinkley Lane and St. Johannes Lane. 2202. Residential CO alarm. Keenolan Trails. At 31, Brookfield Court. Cross streets are West Pierce Boulevard. 9834. Residential CO alarm. Keenolan Trails. At 31, Brookfield Court. Cross streets are West Pierce Boulevard. 2203.

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1: 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All units accounted for.
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3: 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At 232, Destiny Court. Cross streets are West Highway N. 9854 and Medic 431. 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
4: responding
3: stage.
4: At 232,
3: Destiny Court. Cross streets are West Highway N. 2207.

9154. Electrical hazard. At 4002, Inga Trail Court. Cross streets are St. Charles Street and Gudermouth Road. 9154. Electrical hazard. At 4002, Inga Trail Court. Cross streets are St. Charles Street and Gudermouth Road. 2208.

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1: 8914, go ahead,
0: go. One vehicle in the ditch. Patient appears to be uninjured. Now investigating.
1: 8914, one vehicle in the ditch. Patient appears uninjured. Now investigating.

Another conflict was responding at 8:54 stage 232 Destiny Court, conflict was heavy in the last. Please do request you stage. They will put a disturbance there. 52-year-old female that's a diabetic, bipolar, speaking of conflict.

0: you go to 241. Can you go to Dunkin' Thomas Jack?
1: 241 for paying for trade.
0: 241 is not a for paying for trade. 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
2: No injuries.
0: Okay, confirmed. One injury. Anyone, 54, responding 4002, Industrial Court. This is calling 9100, advising that there is an electrical order coming from the AC unit in the basement. His wife did say that she saw some spark. There's no flames or smoke in at this time. AC unit has been turned off and they were advised to evacuate.

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Abdominal pain. At 135, Rosewood Circle. 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Medic 111. Abdominal pain. At 135, Rosewood Circle. 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

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Difficulty breathing, clammy or cold sweats. 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Difficulty breathing, clammy or cold sweats. Abby Senior Health second floor nurses station at 206 North Main Street. 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
1: 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It's a 39-year-old male staff member with a little breathing. I'll call him back. Yes, sir. 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

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This is a common 9. CPR CD. They had a subject flag down in officers because they were not to the address for location, having difficulty breeding the roof, possibly getting an asthma attack. There was no further at this time. CD is on the

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Fainting. At 3113, Powder Horn Trail. Cross streets are Elm Street. Medic 262. 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

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Cross streets are Oak Bluff Drive and Lake St. Lauer Boulevard. Medic 411. Changing. At 75, St. Rich Manor Parkway. Cross streets are Oak Bluff Drive and Lake St. Lauer Boulevard. 2335. 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

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I think I'll take another one. She was taking me up.

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Connecticut 1 responding. 350 Delaware Drive, 350 Delaware Drive, and then straight to the division back to Maryland. 10:50 is responding missing for an unknown age male that was being vague with PD. They did something about having a Parkinson's attack. We have call history here. We have going to be a 7-year-old male. He did also drive into his front porch 2 days ago. He also claimed a Parkinson's attack at that time.

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At 35 Lillian Drive. Cross Streets or Cox Hill Road. 0025.

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Follow public assist. At 584 Edison Way. Cross streets are Wilmer Road. Medic 412. Follow public assist. At 584 Edison Way. Cross streets are Wilmer Road. 0026.

Highway 221, 87, 24, responding Hollister Residential Care. 35 William Drive, the room 1818. Here's the main entrance, there's a dog hitting her note. An 86-year-old female claims to be bleeding, acne, and nausea. She does advise that she has a kidney stone.

responding 584 Edison Way, Sacramento Road, based on your female assault injury transfer, so a injury, she is a Parkinson's patient currently in the

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Where is the ambulance?

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At 584 Edison Way. Cross street from Wilmer Road. 9854. Request pumper respond on the quiet. At 584 Edison Way. Cross streets are Wilmer Road. 0039.

Medic 132. Site case suicidal. Quick Trip Mexico and Highway K. At 8601, Mexico Road. Cross streets are Highway K and South Woodlawn Avenue. Medic 132. Site case suicidal. Quick Trip Mexico and Highway K. At 8601, Mexico Road. Cross streets are Highway K and South Woodlawn Avenue. 0046.

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I was going to quick trip. Just from how you're taking 86 to Mexico Road. 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She should be there alone.

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Abdominal pain near fainting. At 387, Beaver Lake Drive. Cross streets or turn station road. Medic 232. Abdominal pain near fainting. At 387, Beaver Lake Drive. Cross streets or Junk Station, Road. 0053.

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Cross streets are West Clay Street. 0120.

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Use the main entrance for a 75-year-old male cleaning of chest pain, vomiting, has had history of 2 heart attacks with 6 cysts. 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

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At 1461, Santa Maria Drive. Cross streets are South Old Highway 94. Medic 212, 9425, and 9620. Overdose unknown status. 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At 1461, Santa Maria Drive. Cross streets are South Old Highway 94. 0133.

for 25 responding, 1461, Santa Maria Drive, in Santa Maria community. Three teenagers responding with you for a 16-year-old female who is suicidal, threatening, overdose, and acting.

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Reckitt and Kaiser. At 30, Arrowhead Industrial Boulevard. Cross streets are Salt River Road and Kelly Boulevard. 9514 and 9524. Commercial alarms. Reckitt and Kaiser. At 30, Arrowhead Industrial Boulevard. Cross streets are Salt River Road and Kelly Boulevard. 0144.

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Widget Bear Creek. At 3010, Bear Ridge Drive. Cross streets of Bear Creek Drive and North Point Prairie Road. Medic 451 and 9834. Heart problem, cardiac history. Widget Bear Creek. At 3010, Bear Ridge Drive. Cross streets of Bear Creek Drive and North Point Prairie Road. 0146.

0: 1934.
1: 1934, go ahead.
0: 34, she's spotted.
1: We did send contact with security, there was no answer.

31-0, 34-1, 30-10, they're really strong. 30-1-0, they're really strong. Carlos Valentin, he is a manager that has a CRB ETA approximately 10 minutes at this point. There's entry information and units for an 82-year-old female. Hi, VT. She has a history of hypoarrhythmia. She was at the doctor's office earlier this morning and had to be shocked back into normal rhythm. She has her right hand was not functioning as normal.

confused and not knowing what happened to be ET approximately 10 minutes at this point. There is insufficient internet for an 82-year-old female. Hi, ET. She has a history of having arrhythmia. She was at the doctor's office earlier this morning and had to be shocked back.

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1: 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We do have audible visual alarms sounding. 95-14 will be out investigating.
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0: 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Water's been shut off in the area. 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

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Difficulty breathing. FedEx Freight at 3951 Newtown Boulevard. 0229.

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They're planning FedEx, right? They're going to need 51 new times mobile. They're asking me a 30-year-old male with exclusive rating. The subject is true of asthma. No inhaler is available. There's entry information in your notes.

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Citizen assist. At 584 Edison Way. Cross streets are Wilmer Road. Medic 412 and 9662. Citizen assist. At 584 Edison Way. Cross streets are Wilmer Road. 0406.

0: Yeah, the 412 responding 584 Edison Road across the Wilmer Road. The 7-year-old team of an assistance on to be so far after sitting down on the floor. How are you doing?
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Cross streets are Civic Park Drive. 9114 and Medic 111. A known EMS problem. Abby Senior Health. At 206, North Main Street. Unit 115. Cross streets are Civic Park Drive. 0416.

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At 851, Dupree Court. Cross Streets or Mexico Road. Medic 121. Fall Public Assist. At 851, Dupree Court. Cross Streets or Mexico Road. 0445.

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Changing. At 1806, West Clark Street. Cross streets are North Kings Highway Street. Medic 261 and 9410. Changing. At 1806, West Clark Street. Cross streets are North Kings Highway Street. 0447.

Yeah, I'm 21 or something, 51, to three court last month, so the 88-year-old man on the file trying to trust him in his wheelchair to the toilet. They reported him to.

Medicaid 6194, Town of Funny, 206 West Clark Street. 46-year-old male that's feeling lightheaded with difficulty breathing and a fever. He does have multiple myeloma.

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0: Problem's kind of a large single story commercial, nothing showing. We'll be out to investigating. Building has been evacuated. I'll have Ashton up there.
1: Thank you for putting on people's large single story commercial. Building nothing showing from the exterior. Building has been evacuated at this point.

Medic 231. Sick case. At 414, Saravall Drive. Cross Street, Hermit Clay Road. Medic 231. Sick case. At 414, Saravall Drive. Cross Street, Hermit Clay Road. 0516.

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Medic 421. Abdominal pain near fainting. Oak Hills. At 405, Oak Place. Cross streets are Oak Hill Drive and Oak Hill Drive. Medic 421. Abdominal pain near fainting. Oak Hills. At 405, Oak Place. Cross streets are Oak Hill Drive and Oak Hill Drive. 0533.

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Residential alarm. Now reported false. At 2478, Scotty Road. Cross streets are North Point Prairie Road and Huntley Drive. 9824. Residential alarm. Now reported false. At 2478, Scotty Road. Cross streets are North Point Prairie Road and Huntley Drive. 0547.

95-34, and medic 231. Diabetic problems not alert. At 301, Park Charles Boulevard North. Cross streets are Spencer. 95-34, and medic 231. Diabetic problems not alert. At 301, Park Charles Boulevard North. Cross streets are Spencer. 0624.

231-8533, we're responding 301, Park Charles Boulevard North, 66-year-old male who woke up with sugar. Probably he's conscious, not alert. 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Both legs are swollen. Hospice patient.

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Fall possibly dangerous. Memory care. At 10:30, Barrowhaven Boulevard, Unit 22. Cross streets are Technology Drive and Haven Ridge Court. Medic 341. Fall possibly dangerous. Memory care. At 10:30, Barrowhaven Boulevard. Unit 22. Cross streets are Technology Drive and Haven Ridge Court. 0631.

Medic 131, 9144, and 9606. Continuous or multiple seizures. Stone Creek. At 208, Stone Creek Sally Drive. Cross streets are Mexico. Medic 131, 9144, and 9606. Continuous or multiple seizures. Stone Creek. At 208, Stone Creek Sally Drive. Cross streets are Mexico. 0632.

341 responding. 10:30 there at Haven Boulevard. It's going to be in room 22. It's in the memory care. It's an 85-year-old female. Possible head injury. She also has a hip fracture from a previous fall.

131, 91, 44 responding, 208 Stone Creek Valley Drive. A 49-year-old female, she had multiple seizures. She was not alert between the seizures. She is starting to enter the postictal state coming out of the last seizure.

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0: 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Cardiac arrest, not breathing. At 5, Mineral Drive. Cross streets are Cambridge. 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

41, 93, 41, what else? 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

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At 261 Royal Springs Parkway. Cross streets or Highway K. 0723.

21, 91, Daddy Warrior responding 261 Wilson Parkway. 17-year-old male is in the seizure, no longer seizing. History of a brain tumor and brain surgery 2 months ago.

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Motor vehicle accident and known injury. 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Motor vehicle accident and known injury. At I-70 East and David Hogle Parkway. 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

going to be Missouri Sunny SWU Sonda David Hochul SWU Sonda David Hochul. This is going to be located directly underneath David Hochul. For 9834, 9806, best access may be going opposite direction down the exit ramp. Two semis located down the shoulder blocking the slow lane. One patient with injuries is bleeding.

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0: 9640, just for your information, I see where you're coming from as well as 9451. If you exit a David Hochul and go backwards down the exit ramp eastbound, that's most likely going to be your best access. Traffic is pretty backed up eastbound past the overpass.
1: That's clear, thank you.
2: County 9702 responding, David Hochul on 70.
0: 9702 responding.
3: 9834 to County. Should we exit at Hochul? Would that be our best option and then come back down the ramp?
0: Negative. If you're already on the highway, you're going to go just past the exit. It's going to be directly underneath David Hochul. For units that are responding from the east, their best access is going to be from that exit ramp.
3: 34 is clear.

0: 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They say best access from incoming eastbound will be the service road.
1: Negative for units coming from Warren County. Stay on the highway.
0: That's clear. Thank you.
2: 29712 is responding eastbound 70.
1: Negative, 42 says clear priority 3. Says clear priority 3.

0: County 9834 is on scene. We have a semi into a moving truck. Moderate damage. We'll be out investigating. 9834 will have I-70 command.
1: 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Semi versus a box truck. Moderate damage. Out investigating command.

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0: What's your status? You need me to come down the wrong way to get to you?
1: 9806, I think you're good right there. We got the highway blocked. We got one minor injury. We got just a few drivers down here and just one with a little minor injury. I think Wright City units are clear to probably disregard also.
0: Clear. I'll stage on the overpass. County, were you clear? Wright City can disregard.
2: No, affirmative. That copies. We have one patient with minor injuries, 9006, staging on the overpass, 9702, 9712. You are clear to disregard and return.
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0: 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At 747 Myatt Drive. Cross streets are interstate. 0851. Medic 331. Move up. Scat Station 41. At 501 East Pierce Boulevard. Cross streets are Ash Street and North Locust Street.
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0: 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At 501 East Pierce Boulevard. Cross streets are Ash Street and North Locust Street. 0852.
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Move up. Scat Station 41. At 501 East Pierce Boulevard. Cross streets are Ash Street and North Locust Street. Medic 422. Move up. Scat Station 41. At 501 East Pierce Boulevard. Cross streets are Ash Street and North Locust Street. 0853.

0: 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This is now reported to be a false alarm. Medic 412 and 9854. This is now reported to be a false alarm.
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1: That is 422. I appreciate it. That's negative. We have 412. Correction, we have 451 is back in service. Thank you.

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Difficulty breathing. At 98, Green Park Lane. Cross streets are Tom Jennifer Avenue. 91-14, and medic 111. Difficulty breathing. At 98, Green Park Lane. Cross streets are Tom Jennifer Avenue. 09, 02.

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Difficulty breathing. At 98, Green Park Lane. Cross streets are Tom Jennifer Avenue. 9144. Difficulty breathing. At 98, Green Park Lane. Cross streets are Tom Jennifer Avenue. 0904.

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0: 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Glitter and spice tattoo. At 96, Spencer Road. Cross streets are South Spencer Loop and Executive Center Parkway. 95-24. Owner investigation. Glitter and spice tattoo. At 96, Spencer Road. Cross streets are South Spencer Loop and Executive Center Parkway. 0913.
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4: Clear responding. Clear in sight at 296 Central Road, car rising an odor of
0: 9134.
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0: Altered LOC at 2637 Breezy Point Lane. Cross streets are Highway K, 9134, and Medic 132. Sick case altered LOC at 2637 Breezy Point Lane. Cross streets are Highway K, 0914.

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Electrical hazard. James Transportation. At 1360, Triad Center Drive. Cross Street Sergeant Durbin Road. 8724. Electrical hazard. James Transportation. At 1360, Triad Center Drive. Cross Street Sergeant Durbin Road. 0923.

24 here responding. Katie Transportation, 1360 Triad Center Drive. High rising out over electrical inside the building. There is no obvious hazard.

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0: 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Abdominal pain. At 109, Stone Post Lane. Cross Streets are Mexico. Medic 421. Abdominal pain. At 109, Stone Post Lane. Cross Streets are Mexico. 0928.
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At 2655, Mugi Road. 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Medic 241. Sick case. UF Renal Care. At 2655, Mugi Road. Cross streets are Old Mugi Road and Fountain View Drive. 0932. 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At 2809, Garden Links Drive. Cross streets are McClure. 0933.

Right, 241 was fine. U.S. Renal Care at 2655. So 68-year-old now, low BP. The caller advised that they will be taking him off of his dialysis. Responding, 2809, Darting Links Drive, off of McClure for a 78-year-old female. It's a non-injury, that's assist.

Medic 261. Fall not dangerous. Hawthorne Hills. At 2421, St. Robert Lane. Cross streets are North Duchenne Drive and West Adams Street. Medic 261. Fall not dangerous. Hawthorne Hills. At 2421, St. Robert Lane. Cross streets are North Duchenne Drive and West Adams Street. 0935.

0: County Medic 261. Were we cleared from this call?
1: Negative. I still show you on the call, St. Robert Lane.
0: Is not working. Could you show us responding and give us numerics again?
1: Ms. Bear, I show you responding now. I'm going to be 2421 St. Robert Lane, 2421 St. Robert Lane, 99-year-old female fell earlier, no longer on the floor. She does have a hip injury.

Medic 122. Changing. At 3:15, Aventura Way. Cross streets are Veterans Memorial Parkway. Medic 122. Changing. At 3:15, Aventura Way. 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
1: Central Reverend 510, Beaton Boy. 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

0: 2824, 9640, and medic 451. Changing, patient not alert. At 2209, Flint Hill Drive. Cross streets are Highway P. 9824, 9640, and medic 451. Changing, patient not alert. At 2209, Flint Hill Drive. Cross streets are Highway P. 0943.
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0: 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At 2. 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
0: cross streets are Laura Hill Road. 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Follow public assist. 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At 2. 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Cross streets are Laura Hill Road. 0943.

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1: 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SCAD Station 41, at 501 East Pierce Boulevard. Cross streets are Ash Street and North Locust Street. Medic 421, move up. SCAD Station 41, at 501
0: Medic 131, you're responding number 2, Bishop's Crest, 84-year-old female, found 4-month injury. History of dementia.
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Assist police MMIH. Boonstrafe. At 350, Della Drive. Cross streets are Burning Leaf Drive and Junberton Road. 9662. Assist police MMIH. Boonstrafe. At 350, Della Drive. Cross streets are Burning Leaf Drive and Junberton Road. 0947.

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At 8430, Mexico Road. Cross streets are Barrington Drive and Sondren Street. Medic 351. Move up. 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At 8430, Mexico Road. Cross streets are Barrington Drive and Sondren Street. 0956.

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Hey, guys, coming through the east entrance door. This is in San 03, and we will be waiting for a 35-year-old male headed on a beam of a forklift. He's conscious north.

0: 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You can disregard that move up. 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

0: 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UFO. At 2655, Mugi Road. 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

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Boonstrafe. 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Cross streets are Burning Leaf Drive and Jundurban Road. 1031.

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2: 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Difficulty breathing at 27 West Garden Walk Drive. Cross streets are Mexico Road. Medic 132 and 9514. Difficulty breathing at 27 West Garden Walk Drive. Cross streets are Mexico Road. 1037.

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1: 262.
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3: County, can you have a Medicaid respond to the Deerbergs on Salt Lake for a fainting?
1: That's good.

0: Redick 451. Changing. At 87, Quiet Ridge Court. Cross streets are Highway W. Medic 451. Changing. At 87, Quiet Ridge Court. Cross streets are Highway W. 1048. Medic 121. Changing. The Erdberg 79 crossing. At 201, Salt Lick Road. Cross streets are Janice Ann Drive and Veterans Memorial Parkway.
1: Units are assigning Marisol Casino number 1 Marisol Boulevard. You're assigned to the South Garage for two patients located on the ground. 79-year-old female reported to be unconscious, unknown breathing status. Unknown any further on the second patient. This was called in by security who has no information.
2: County, 9854.
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1: 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Migraine since this morning. History of hypertension.
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0: 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Site case. Suicide threat. At 413, Stone Park Drive. Cross streets are Mexico. Medic 412. Site case. Suicide threat. At 413, Stone Park Drive. Cross streets are Mexico.
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1: 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County 9554.
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Medic 412 responding to 13 Stone Park Drive off of Mexico. The 17-year-old female, she's feeling suicidal. She does not have any access to weapons. She is not feeling violent. And so PD is also responding.

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Sick case with difficulty breathing. Sunny Meadows Estates. At 20, Dutterer Drive. Cross streets are Birdie Hills. 9514, and Medic 131. Sick case with difficulty breathing. Sunny Meadows Estates. At 20, Pepperer Drive. Cross streets are Birdie Hills. 1112.

0: 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Boonstrafe. At 350, Della Drive. Cross streets are Burning Leaf Drive and Junderton Road. 9650. Assist police MMIH. Boonstrafe. At 350, Della Drive.
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Now reported false. 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
2: 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At 314. Window rain. Cross streets are Kent Drive and West North View Avenue. Medic 411. Back pain. At 314. Rinda Rain. Cross streets are Kent Drive and West North View Avenue. 1121.

Medic 341. Move up. Scat Station 41. At 501 East Pierce Boulevard. Cross streets are Ash Street and North Locust Street. Medic 341. Move up. Scat Station 41. At 501 East Pierce Boulevard. Cross streets are Ash Street and North Locust Street. 1122.

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Fall possibly dangerous. At 1813, Dry River Road. Cross streets are Highway A. Medic 431. Fall possibly dangerous. At 1813, Dry River Road. Cross streets are Highway A. 1125.

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1: Medic 351, move up. SCAT Station 42, at 1757, Lake St. Louis Boulevard. Cross streets are Edgewater Point and Church Hill Court. Medic 351, move up. SCAT Station 42, at 1757, Lake St. Louis Boulevard. Cross streets are Edgewater Point and Church Hill Court. 1126. 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
1: 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Commercial alarm. Triple A Jim at 2420 Hopewell Road. Cross streets are Dyer Road, 1134.
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0: 35-34, the scene of a large commercial residential combination structure. Nothing showing. 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
1: 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Nothing showing. 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

Attention all St. Charles County units. This is the retirement notice for Captain Steve Hayes. The Winslow Fire Protection District proudly announces the retirement of Captain Steve Hayes as he completes his final shift today on October 6th of 2026. Steve began his career as a volunteer firefighter with the Winslow Fire Protection District back in 1993. Steve was hired as a paid firefighter in 1995, and he was promoted to fire captain in 1998. During his 33 years of service with the fire district, Steve worked on the executive board of the IASF Local 3410 and the Professional Firefighters of Eastern Missouri IASF Local 2665. Throughout his distinguished career, Steve has served on many committees. He's mentored many firefighters. He's responded to thousands of emergency calls and protected our community with unwavering integrity. On behalf of the Board of Directors, Administration, and your brothers and sisters of the Professional Firefighters of Winslow Fire Protection District, we thank you for your leadership and for consistently prioritizing the safety of our citizens and firefighters. We extend our heartfelt congratulations and best wishes to Steve and Sarah as they embark on this next chapter in their lives. Congratulations, Captain Hayes, and thank you for your 33 years of dedicated service. We have the watch from here. Congratulations, Steve. It's well deserved at 11:40.

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0: units are responding Monroe Elementary School, 2670 Zembo Road, 67-year-old female near fainting, short breath, high blood pressure. 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

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Fall public assist. 12 Timbers Estates. At 45, Hickory Hill Drive. Cross streets are West Terra. Medic 422. 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At 45, Hickory Hill Drive. Cross streets are West Terra. 1219.

422, responding 45 Hickory Hill Drive, 76-year-old female, correction male, fall, not injury. 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
0: 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Fashion nail at 2782, New Guy Road. 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
1: 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If I, they were just staring and slumped in a chair, probably P advised me a Fashion Alert.

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But the patient is able to arouse, but she is conscious enough to be refusing Narcan at this time.

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At 27, Deerfield Ridge Court. 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At 27, Deerfield Ridge Court. Cross streets are Pittman Hill Road. 1239.

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Medic 211. Fall not dangerous. Fair winds of River's Edge. At 600, River's Edge Drive. 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Cross streets are Freedom's Road. 1250.

Medic 211 responding, Fairlands at Riverside at 600 Riverside Drive. Your patient's going to be in room 233. It's an 83-year-old female. She fell while moving from her wheelchair to the toilet. She possibly has a lower leg injury.

0: 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Stroke Charlie. Woodstone. At 140.
1: 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Cross
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0: Stroke Charlie. Woodstone. At 140. Barleystone Drive. Cross Streets are South Old Highway 94. 1252.

0: 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County PD is also responding for possible forced entry for a 71-year-old male. Advised he was unable to move, he is having speech issues, he also has cardiac history. This was called in fourth party by somebody not on scene.
1: County Medic 232, you have law enforcement en route for forced entry.
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Fall public assist. Wyndham Park. At 8212 Wyndham Park Drive. Cross street for Birdie Hills Road and Mexico Road. Medic 132. Fall public assist. Wyndham Park. At 8212 Wyndham Park Drive. Cross street for Birdie Hills Road and Mexico Road. 1303.

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Sick case with difficulty breathing. At 1910, Winter Hill Drive. Cross street from Milpong Drive and Winter Hill Court. 91-34, and medic 131. Sick case with difficulty breathing. At 1910, Winter Hill Drive. Cross street from Milpong Drive and Winter Hill Court. 1309. Medic 341. Sick case. Osage Meadows. At 1329, Warrior Song Way. Cross street Sir Brian. Medic 341. Sick case. Osage Meadows. At 1329, Warrior Song Way. 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

9114. Outside fire. Forest Park. At 23, Roland Avenue. Cross streets are Egering Drive and St. Patrick Drive. 9114. Outside fire. Forest Park. At 23, Roland Avenue. Cross streets are Egering Drive and St. Patrick Drive. 1312.

0: 341 years, 2013, 29 more years, strong way, 25 year old male, not feeling well, sweaty. Mother is not with a 10-minute ETA, unknown, if the door is unlocked. 132.33.
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0: 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Ninety-one fourteen, you're responding to 23 Roland Avenue, 23 Roland Avenue. Caller is calling from 22 Ronnie, the house directly behind it. 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
1: County Medic 232, we'll be delayed. 232 delayed.

Medic 242. Site case suicidal. Chestnut Terrace 2 Alzheimer's Unit. At 129, Klondike Crossing Unit 9A. Cross streets are 1st Executive Avenue and Mexico Road. Medic 242. Site case suicidal. Chestnut Terrace, 2 Alzheimer's Unit. At 129, Klondike Crossing. Unit 9A. Cross streets are 1st Executive Avenue and Mexico Road. 1329.

242, your stage for Chestnut Terrace 129, Klondike Crossing, room 9A. He's also responding for an 82-year-old male, suicidal. He is aggressive. Person was aggressive with another patient earlier today. By the use call now, however, he will let us know once it's here.

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Scene safety issues present Blackhurst Elementary School. At 2000, Elm Street. Cross streets are Lindenwood Avenue and Hawthorne Avenue. Medic 261. 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Blackhurst Elementary School. At 2000, Elm Street. Cross streets are Lindenwood Avenue and Hawthorne Avenue. 1349. 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

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Medic 431. Fall not dangerous. Legends Point. At 224, Knob Creek Court. 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Fall not dangerous. Legends Point. At 224, Knob Creek Court. 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

Medic 231, sick case, Boulevard Senior Living of St. Peter's, at 500, Bluffstone Circle Unit 219. Cross streets are South Old Highway 94 and Woodstone Drive. Medic 231, sick case, Boulevard Senior Living of St. Peter's, at 500, Bluffstone Circle, Unit 219. Cross streets are South Old Highway 94 and Woodstone Drive, 1434.

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5: 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Laurel Meadows, 723, First Capital, and 317 for an 87-year-old female, left side of facial droop. Possibly started a couple days ago.
4: 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At 5101, Executive Center Parkway. Unit 130A. Cross streets are Piper Hill Drive and St. Peter's Center Boulevard. 1446.

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1: 211 said it's clear, 32, 9634 to disregard.

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At 2529, Falcons Way. Cross streets are South Old Highway 94. 9450, 9457, and 9630. Hemorrhage not alert. Hidden Terrace. At 2529, Falcons Way. Cross streets are South Old Highway 94. 1457. Medic 221. Follow public assist. At 1316, Pine Bluff Drive. Cross streets are Dingledine. Medic 221. Follow public assist. At 1316, Pine Bluff Drive. Cross streets are Dingledine. 1458.

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0: St. Charles High School, at 725, North Kings Highway Street. Cross streets are Waverly Street and North 8th Street. 9410, and Medic 251. Diabetic seizures. St. Charles High School, at 725, North Kings Highway Street. Cross streets are Waverly Street and North 8th Street. 1500. 51.
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0: St. Charles High School, at 725, North Kings Highway Street. Cross streets are Waverly Street and North 8th Street.

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Chest pain, heart attack, or angina history. At 38 degrees 46 feet 45.58 then and 090 degrees 32 feet 48.65 W. 9460, Medic 212, and 9650. Chest pain, heart attack, or angina history. At 38 degrees 46 feet 45.58 then and 090 degrees 32 feet 48.65 W. 1501.

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1: Unit 3 5 7 25 North East Highway, they're advising response to the one that would have been at area located near the rear of the parking lot. In a white and color escalator, 35-year-old male, had 2 seizures, he's diabetic, history seizures.

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2: Medic 111, we're currently taking a medical call over by Meadowlands. We're still trying to gain further. 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
1: That's clear, thanks.

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Should be able to access from Syracuse.

0: 111. 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

Medic 232 and 8724. Difficulty breathing. Rosewood. At 367, Rosemary Court. Cross streets are St. Peter's Howell Road. Medic 232 and 8724. Difficulty breathing. Rosewood. At 367, Rosemary Court. Cross streets are St. Peter's Howell Road. 1539.

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At 253. 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Fairway Green Drive. 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

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Outside fire. Fairview Manor outside fire. At 51, Barbary Lane. Cross streets are 5E. 9134. Outside fire. Fairview Manor outside fire. At 51, Barbary Lane. Cross streets are 5E. 1559.

9134, sending 51 Barbary Lane, a report of a small, uncontrolled fire that they advised is not in a burn pit. 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

Paddock 261, sick case, at 733 North 3rd Street, Unit Up A. Cross streets are Decatur Street and Franklin Street. Medic 261, sick case, at 733 North 3rd Street, Unit Up A. Cross streets are Decatur Street and Franklin Street. 1609. And Medic 132, traumatic injury, Fort Sumwalt North High School, at 1230, Tom Juniper Avenue, Unit X Gym. Cross streets are North Cool Springs Road and Sheriff Dierker Court. 9114, and Medic 132, traumatic injury, Fort Sumwalt North High School, at 1230, Tom Juniper Avenue, Unit X Gym. Cross streets are North Cool Springs Road and Sheriff Dierker Court. 1609.

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Cross streets or Highway K. 1617. 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

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He is compliant.

Medic 122. Fall public assist. Deerdberg 79 crossing. At 201, Salt Lick Road. Cross streets are Janissan Drive and Veterans Memorial Parkway. Medic 122. Fall public assist. Deerdberg 79 crossing. At 201. Salt Lick Road. Cross streets are Janissan Drive and Veterans Memorial Parkway. 1627.

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From the Dollar Tree, 21 Salt Lake Road, 57-year-old male, fall, crime injury. 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

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Cross streets are Mexico Road and Bellamy Drive. 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Unit 3404. 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

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Difficulty breathing, clammy or cold sweats. At 2804, Henbrook Lane. Cross streets are Essex Street and Lime Street. 95-54, and medic 241. Difficulty breathing, clammy or cold sweats. At 2804, Henbrook Lane. Cross streets are Essex Street and Lime Street. 1656.

Medic 311. Hemorrhage serious. At 2130, Farnsworth Drive. Cross streets are south out of 364. Medic 311. Hemorrhage serious. At 2130, Farnsworth Drive. Cross streets are south out of 364. 1703. Medic 122. Fall not dangerous. At 259, Salt Lick Road. Cross streets are Veterans Memorial Parkway and Kessler's Run. Medic 122. Fall not dangerous. At 259, Salt Lick Road. Cross streets are Veterans Memorial Parkway and Kessler's Run. 1703.

0: 11, you're responding 2130 Farnsworth Drive. To your screen friend, your information, 87-year-old female with a nosebleed, unable to stop it.
1: Can I get a 241, sir? Great, 33.
0: 241, 33. One 22, you're responding to the Dollar Tree, 259 Solid Road and parking lot, located near a green color Kia with the hazards on, 57-year-old male fall with a skin tear in his left knee.

0: 22. Further information, this is going to be the same patient that you treated for the fall. A little bit earlier than the other one. He fell again.
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At 3340 Elming Road. 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

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County Medic 121.

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At 107, St. Charles Street. Cross streets are West Pierce Boulevard. 9640, 9815, and Medic 451. Sick case not alert. At 107, St. Charles Street. Cross streets are West Pierce Boulevard. 1717.

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Move up. Scat Station 41. At 501 East Pierce Boulevard. Cross streets are Ash Street and North Locust Street. Medic 421. Move up. Scat Station 41. At 501 East Pierce Boulevard. Cross streets are Ash Street and North Locust Street. 1718.

0: units responding, 107 St. Charles Street, 107 St. Charles Street, Team 50 Shootout Prison for a 45-year-old male. Is reported in and out of consciousness. He did tell a caller that he recently took some pills, unsure. But he is sleeping, has been sleeping for a few days. There's also a 6-year-old female on scene. This patient is known to have a history of being aggressive with responders and being suicidal.
1: Day 15, we have no idea. We're responding.
0: No, sir.

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0: 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We're going to attach you to and fill in for you on Central Street.
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2: 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Forest Hills Drive.
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2: Cross streets are Rosewall Drive and Regency Parkway. 1722. Medic 421, sick case not alert, at 107 St. Charles Street. Cross streets are West Pierce Boulevard. Medic 421, sick case not alert, at 107 St. Charles Street. Cross streets are West Pierce Boulevard. 1722. Medic 451, follow public assist, at 396 Shadow Pines Drive. Cross streets are West Pierce Boulevard. Medic 451, follow public assist, at 396 Shadow Pines Drive. Cross streets are West Pierce Boulevard. 1723.

0: 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Cross streets are Ash Street and North Locust Street. Medic 331. Move up. Scat Station 41. 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
1: 9457 Post Drive. For 41 mail, it's out of history of a failure. Possibly an electrolyte deficient. Going to be an aggressive dog on scene. The caller was advising she was attempting to contain it.

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2: 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Cross streets are Highway N and Dyer Road. Medic 232. Move up. Scat Station 43. At 2304, Hopewell Road. Cross streets are Highway N and Dyer
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Cross streets are Palm Juniper. 9114, Medic 111, and 9606. 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

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And Medic 221. A known EMS problem. Sugarwood. At 917, Sugar Lake Court. Cross streets are Harvester Road. 8724. And Medic 221. A known EMS problem. Sugarwood. At 917, Sugar Lake Court. Cross streets are Harvester Road. 1743.

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Company, unknown age female, fall unknown further. One company did speak with the subscriber's spouse who is also on scene. 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

Medic 221, 8724, responding to 917 Sugar Lake Court, 917 Sugar Lake Court. PD's en route for report of an elderly male banging on the walls and yelling for help. Unknown sir.

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0: 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I've got a large movie theater structure. Building has not been evacuated. We'll be in investigating mode. 9154 is clear. Disregard.
1: 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Disregard.

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Cross streets are South 2nd Street and South 3rd Street. 1823.

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Cross streets are South 2nd Street and South 3rd Street. 1827.

Medic 121. Fall non-recent. Oak Creek Hills. At 55, Dogwood Lane. Cross Street Sir Spencer. Medic 121. Fall non-recent. Oak Creek Hills. At 55, Dogwood Lane. Cross Street Sir Spencer. 1830.

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2: 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Their status was clear at that time.
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There's a 14-year-old female awake and breathing, complaining of side pain. 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

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Residential fire odor of smoke. At 2756, Steamboat Lane. Cross streets are Wright Drive and Highway 94 North. Respond on FECAT 64. 9410, and 9554. Residential fire odor of smoke. At 2756, Steamboat Lane. Cross streets are Wright Drive and Highway 94 North. Respond on FECAT 64. 1840.

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2: 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We got a scooter and a single vehicle. 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

0: 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Unconscious breathing. 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Cross streets are pronounced. 1845.
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0: Medic 431 and 9844. Sick case.
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0: Proceed line to village. At 626, Prairie Hood Court. Cross streets are Paul Runout Boulevard. Medic 431 and 9844. Sick case. Police on scene advised to proceed.
2: 21-year-old male reported unconscious, believing he does have a history of liver cirrhosis. Patient can be heard groaning in the background, previous SNL.

0: 那一会儿他。
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2: 那你不行，你把人家先先那个，那你把他逼过去，可以了，行。

31 and 44, responding 66 Prairie Bay Court. On Fountain PD's on scene, they originally received a call for fire alarm sounding, reported by a neighbor. They located an elderly female on the floor that couldn't help up, unknown further on her medical issues. Taking note for further on the residence, PD will need assistance for forced entry.

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0: 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Police requesting stage, County PD is also en route. 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